0: This will benefit you as much as the person you're helping. Because a study in the journal Social and Personal Psychology had people practice small acts of kindness over a six-week span. And the weeks when people performed more kind actions than usual, they had increased happiness, increased resilience, and optimism.
1: Intelligence for your life.
2: Just ahead, the GLP-1 boom has officially reached people's feet. Doctors are warning about a surprising side effect people on weight loss medications are experiencing today. Their feet are changing shape, and they're also painful. We'll talk about Ozempic feet next.

0: 101.5 KPLA, perfect while you work. I'm John Tesh with Intelligence for Your Life. Let's talk about that weight loss drug again. Doctors are starting to see a surprising side effect in some people taking GLP-1 weight loss medications. They're calling it Ozempic feet. That refers to feet that suddenly look bonier, feel more painful, no longer fit in shoes the way they used to. According to orthopedic specialist Dr. Claire Morrow, the issue isn't caused by the medication itself. Instead, when weight comes off quickly, the skin and fat pads in the feet may not have time to adjust. This can often make veins and tendons more noticeable on the top of the foot and reduce the natural cushioning under the heel and the ball of the foot. Some patients describe it as feeling like they're walking on pebbles. Some also report a burning sensation. Podiatric surgeon Dr. Dana Figura also says some people have even dropped a full shoe size or gone from a wide shoe to a regular width. And while that may not sound like a big deal, shoes that are suddenly too loose can increase the risk of blisters and calluses and more foot pain. The solution is to protect your muscle mass while losing weight. That means getting enough protein and doing a lot of resistance training. But here's the good news. Losing excess weight, yeah, it reduces stress on the feet and lowers the risk of conditions like plantar fasciitis.
1: Intelligence for Your Life.
0: And coming up, what happens to our brain when we just look at delicious food images? I'll have the latest from Oxford University food scientists.
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1: 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When the

0: Let's talk cravings here on the John Tesh program. What's causing yours? Here are a few things you may not have thought about, according to registered dietitian Angie Ash. First, Facebook and Instagram. Yeah, it turns out watching delicious food videos or seeing drool-worthy photos will set off an urge to eat. Oxford University food scientists found after people have been exposed to delicious-looking food images, they have a harder time resisting fatty, high-calorie foods afterward. So dietitian Ash says, follow this rule. Stay off social media when you're hungry. Another craving trigger is our commute. Dietitian Ash says, if you drive by a donut shop every day, you're going to be thinking about donuts for the rest of the day, even if you don't consciously notice it's on your route. A study from the University of Minnesota Medical School found having easy access to fast food makes people more likely to eat it. It's as simple as that, so you may want to drive a little out of your way so you're not triggered by a donut. And then, of course, TV ads trigger food cravings. That's obvious. You may think you're too smart to fall for that stuff, but according to a study, people who watched 3 or more hours of TV a day ate 500 extra snacks over the span of a year.
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0: 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Feel free to share it with your friends and family. If you want to look more confident, you got to keep your hands out of your pockets. Body language experts say we put our hands in our pockets when we're nervous, uncomfortable, or unsure of ourselves. Think about it. This is the impression others get too. But keeping your hands out in the open, it indicates confidence and shows people you have nothing to hide. Also, putting your hands in your pockets encourages slouching. An alternative, put your hands on your hips. It's a much more confident posture, and it works for Wonder Woman.
1: IFYL. Intelligence for your life.

More data now on the trend of more people getting into running and joining running clubs. When the data was compiled on fitness trackers, running was the top sport. And it's especially popular as a way to release stress and make new friends. So take the Strava app. It not only tracks your activity, it also connects users to a community of other exercisers. 84% of Strava users say their number one reason for exercising is social connection. So if you're thinking about joining a run club or doing group exercise, here are the benefits. Working out with others has been found to increase the amount of time a person spends exercising, doubling the time of those who previously exercised alone. It's because companionship, it makes exertion feel easier. That's a fact. Plus, the Journal of Social Sciences found that people catch the exercise behaviors of those around them. So if you're in a run club with runners who are faster than you, you'll naturally run faster. In psychology, this is known as the Kohler effect. When a lesser team member performs a difficult task better in a group than they would on their own. It's because being with others motivates us to push ourselves. And researchers at Kansas State found that people who exercise with someone they thought was better than them increased their workout intensity by as much as 200%.

0: 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All righty, John Tesh for Gib Gerard. And guess who loves work from home culture?
1: Ooh. Everybody?
0: Well, including Amazon, Target, Walmart, and every other online retailer, because when people work from home, they shop while they work.
1: Oh, yeah.
0: Researchers say it's driving billions in online sales, but indulging in a little retail therapy isn't tanking productivity, apparently, because people who work in an office or on-site take breaks, and they procrastinate too. And at home, instead of chit-chatting in the break room, we're filling our online shopping cart.
1: Look, there's a myth that we need to be productive 100% of the time that we're on the clock.
0: I've tried it.
1: Your brain needs a reset. We need to take little breaks, and this is a great little break. And I absolutely understand why online shopping is the go-to, because what I would normally have been doing in the office would be writing a note of what I need to pick up on the way home. But instead, now I just order it, and it shows up in a day or two. So instead of making the list for what I pick up on the way home, I'm just having it ordered, and I'm having those little moments of a break. It's all positive.
0: It's more energy to hide the parcel when it comes, though, isn't it? It's a little more energy there.
1: I just order the stuff that we need, not the stuff that I want.
0: Sure you do.
1: Yeah, all right, that's not true.
0: Intelligence for your life.
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1: Apparently, it's time for us all to start spicing up our coffee, and I'm going to try this myself. I'm John Tesh with today's Intelligence for Your Health. The journal Public Health says we should all be spicing up our coffee for a health boost and a flavor boost. So, for example, listen to this. If you like your coffee on the sweet side, they say you should add some ground nutmeg, cinnamon, which I add, cinnamon, or cocoa powder. It's a good idea. They contain compounds known to lower blood sugar levels and reduce your risk for type 2 diabetes with almost zero extra calories. Or if you're craving a spicier morning beverage, add some chili, cayenne pepper, or ginger to coffee. For example, a hit of cayenne in your coffee will improve brain function. Cayenne pepper, yeah. Plus, cayenne is a surprisingly good source of vitamin A and vitamin C. And with ginger specifically, you'll get a drink that's proven to help tame inflammation and nausea with every sip. And finally, the best way to add any spice to coffee is at the brewing stage, meaning just mix a teaspoon or two with your normal coffee grounds and you're good to go. I say start off with this cayenne pepper because it's really good for us.
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1: Here's something I've always wanted the answer to. Is it possible for us to catch laziness from somebody else? Researchers weigh in on this next.

0: This is John Tesh. 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Now more great music and intelligence for your life. 101.5 KPLA. What do you think? Is it possible for us to catch laziness from another person? According to the French National Institute of Health, who just studied this, the answer is a big yes. For example, let's say you and your partner plan to do your chores first thing Saturday so you can enjoy the rest of your weekend. But if one of you sits down for coffee and says, "Wow, I just don't feel like doing anything today," the other is likely to agree. I'm usually the agreeable one. The researchers say it's partly about wanting to fit in and partly about, quote, social influence bias, where people believe their attitudes and opinions should be similar to those of other people. For example, if you saw somebody take a financial risk by buying a particular stock, you might think they know something about stocks that you don't and decide to do the same, even if they have no idea what they're doing. The good news is, we can also be energized by another person's behavior. I have that feeling just about every day when I'm in the gym.
1: Intelligence for your life.
0: And coming up, do you name your cars and your houseplants? Do you talk to your pets like they understand what you're saying? If so, I'll explain why researchers from the University of Chicago discovered those strange habits are signs of intelligence.
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0: fun piece I want to share with you. If you accidentally call your kid by your dog's name, or you mix up the names of two friends who look absolutely nothing alike, you're not alone. Happens to us in this house all the time. And by the way, you're not losing your mind either. There's actually a logical, scientific reason why name mix-ups happen to us. Dr. David Rubin is a psychology and neuroscience professor at Duke, and his research shows that our brain files names according to social groups, say a family group, a friend group, a work group. And when we root around in one of those files for a name, we may come up with somebody else's name by mistake and end up calling one family member by another family member's name, even the dog. Dr. Rubin also says we're considerably less likely to mix up names across relationship categories, say by calling your sister by a coworker's name. And it's not a question of age, because the research shows young people are just as likely as senior citizens to misname people. Now, interestingly enough, you won't end up calling your kids by your cat's name, because even though we consider cats part of the family, most cats don't respond to their name or come when they're called. So when you're calling your kid, you're much more likely to mix their name up with the dog's name and yell, "Time for dinner, Max. Matt."
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0: For over 30 years, we're your home for today's hits and yesterday's favorites. 101.5 KPLA. For my health and wellness files, check this out. Did you know a potato a day may keep your headaches away? Yeah, according to the University of Michigan, eating a medium-sized potato every day, russet or sweet, with the skin, can cut your incidence of migraines by a full 25%. What's going on? Comes down to the potassium in potatoes, which relaxes blood vessels. So you're less likely to get the constriction of blood vessels in the brain that cause migraine pain. Yay, taters.
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0: All right, intelligent people, when it comes to staying physically active, do you prefer going for a walk or a hike? To most people, those may sound like the same thing because they both involve putting one foot in front of the other, right? But here's why hikes offer significantly more health benefits. According to Dr. Daniel Ferris, a biomechanics professor at the University of Florida, you're going to love this piece. First, hikes are better for our muscles and joints because when we walk on mostly flat surfaces, right, like sidewalks, we end up using the same muscles in the same way with every step. But with hiking, Dr. Ferris says, trails typically go up and down and sideways, which forces you to activate leg muscles you don't normally use. So you end up with stronger muscles. That improves your balance. Hiking, it's also better for your heart because something as simple as walking on an uneven surface is proven to burn up to 28% more calories than walking on flat ground. Did you get that? 28% more calories. And when you burn more energy, you also boost your heart rate and lower your risk for heart disease. Boy, two great reasons. I have another one, though. Finally, hiking does wonders for your mental health. Stanford University found that time spent in natural environments calms activity in a part of the brain that's linked to mental illness. Plus, being in nature reduces your mind's tendency to ruminate, which is a negative thought pattern linked with anxiety and depression. The power of a hike.
1: Intelligence for your life.
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0: 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I'm John Tesh with great soft rock and intelligence for your life. 101.5 KPLA. John Tesh, we give Gerard, and I think if we, you've been married for 20 years now, right?
1: I have.
0: I'm at 34, so we've been married for 54 years total.
1: Yeah, not you, yes.
0: Not to each other.
1: In total, yeah.
0: Okay. So I think we're qualified to bring you this next piece of intel. So from the Gottman Institute, this is the Relationship Institute, Marriage Institute in Seattle, I believe they are. They now are reporting that marital distress peaks twice a year. See how you feel, folks. The highest spikes in conflict occur in January after the stress of the holidays.
1: Oh, yeah.
0: And then in August, when summer breaks end and there's a shift in family logistics as school starts again. What do you say, father of three?
1: Oh, this is, first of all, my wife's also a teacher.
0: Yeah.
1: Oh, which
0: yeah.
1: means
0: so
1: that
0: yeah, four of them.
1: She has spent the entire summer off, relaxed. She's been traveling. She comes back into town and she's a different person. And then all of a sudden school starts and she's back. All of the stress hits like a ton of bricks. It's totally.
0: Plus, so
1: totally
0: it's three schools
1: dynamic.
0: Now. Your wife's in one school, two kids are in another school, and then your 14-year-old is in ninth grade.
1: Yeah. So the logistics of managing all the schedules, but just her personality is so different when she comes back. And then the holidays, absolutely post holidays. But I would say January is just the time when we all overlap in having had a big event that is now over. I would say anytime there's a major event, if it's a big birthday that you're planning, a family wedding, anything, the aftermath, the like couple of weeks after, is a very stressful time on all your relationships.
0: Yep. This is John Tesh. More coming up on Soft Rock 101.5 KPLA.
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2: Get ready for the travel report here on the John Tesh Radio program. Traveling alone is still a big trend, and more people are comfortable booking trips without their friends, family, or partners. So Google searches for solo travel, they hit a record high this year. And a big reason is because when you go it alone, you do have the freedom to go wherever you want, whenever you want, without waiting for somebody else to also get time off. In a recent survey of 3,000 solo travelers by Hostelworld, 64% said freedom and spontaneity were among the best parts of traveling alone. Now, solo doesn't necessarily mean lonely. 58% said they wanted to meet new people while they traveled. And 63% of first-time solo travelers said they plan to do it again. Younger travelers are the main demographic traveling alone, but there's growing demand from older travelers, particularly women 50 and over.
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2: And coming up, if you spend most of your day sitting with your legs crossed, physical therapists have some advice so you don't end up out of alignment and in pain. Stand by.

0: 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Question for you, how do you usually sit? A lot of people, especially women, sit with their legs crossed with one leg draped over the other knee. You know what legs crossed looks like. But staying in that position too long can create some serious problems, so follow me here. Experts over at Mount Sinai Health System and Orlando Health say crossing one leg over the other actually shifts your pelvis way out of alignment, encouraging a slouched posture, and over time, this can lead to muscle imbalances and pain. It's because when you cross your legs, your muscles don't have to work so hard to keep you upright. If you do that consistently, your postural muscles can gradually weaken. Also, repeatedly crossing the same leg pushes one side of the pelvis higher than the other, which creates a chain of compensations all the way up through the back and the neck. It can even temporarily raise your blood pressure. We've talked about this before, which is why doctors, good doctors, ask you to keep both feet flat on the floor before taking a blood pressure reading. But beyond how you sit, the bigger issue is how long you stay there. Your body isn't designed to stay in any single position for more than about 30 minutes. So experts say make sure you keep getting up, moving, and stretching throughout the day, and be careful with all that leg crossing.
1: Intelligence for your life.
0: And just ahead, I'll tell you why next time you're feeling stressed, you need to find a private spot. Open your mouth wide and just say, as if you're getting checked by your doctor. I'll explain why this simple move can rewire your nervous system for greatness. Stand by.
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0: these beautiful things that I've got.
1: Okay, from our health and wellness files, you know when you see your doctor, how there's always that moment when the doc says, open up and say, ah, ah. I want you to think about that the next time you're feeling super stressed at work. Here's why. Simply opening your mouth, relaxing your jaw, letting your tongue go limp helps activate your parasympathetic nervous system. 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But your parasympathetic nervous system releases hormones proven to slow your heart rate, meaning it'll counteract the physical symptoms of stress and help restore a sense of calm to your body. Researchers have found that people who do the open up and say ah move for 60 seconds, even without actually saying ah, generally feel stress-free by the time they're finished. Of course, sitting at your desk with your mouth open and tongue hanging out might trigger some strange looks from your coworkers. So the researchers recommend you find a private area to do this, like an empty stairwell, your car, or a quiet corner in the office. Try it.
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0: 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Okay, ladies, please don't lord this over the man in your life, but yes, we now know your memory is better than his. It's official, and it's according to studies by Harvard Medical School and Brigham and Women's Hospital. And not only do women have better short-term memory, making them less likely to forget what they need at the supermarket, women also apparently have better long-term memory, too, particularly when it comes to spoken recollection. So yeah, guys, that means she remembers everything we say. Apparently, this is all down to a woman's estrogen levels. Estrogen has a direct impact on brain neurotransmitters, which regulate mood, cognitive function, such as thinking and memory, and estrogen has also been found to improve short-term memory. There you have it. Do with this what you will.
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0: important piece to share with you. You and I might be unknowingly sharing all of our secrets with hackers. It's possible if you recently installed a pet camera in your home. That's according to Matthew Garaglia, a digital privacy expert with the nonprofit Electronic Frontier Foundation. He says these pet cameras with names like Pawbo and Furbo or Pet Cube, they offer an increasingly popular way for pet owners to remotely check in on their pets. And depending on your device, you can often use a smartphone app to see and talk to your pets throughout the day. Some even have night vision. Garaglia says, the problem with this is that as with any device connected to the internet, pet cameras have the potential to be hacked. And there have been many recent cases of hackers and stalkers using pet cameras to spy on people. Also, somebody could track your camera's login activity and use it to plan a good time to rob you. So what do you do to protect your privacy no matter what kind of webcam you have? First, only, don't miss this, only buy products that offer encrypted video that scrambles audio and images in a way that makes it harder to spy on you. And I know I'm a broken record in saying this, regularly change your passwords since easily guessable passwords are the number one way hackers gain access to web cameras in the first place.
1: Intelligence for your life.

0: 101.5 KPLA, perfect while you work. I'm John Tesh with Intelligence for Your Life. All right, I have an unusual fix for your stress, and so many of us live stressed out.
1: Constantly.
0: You sniff a bar of soap.
1: Yeah.
0: Take 10 deep whiffs. Don't chop it up and snort it. Just take the whiffs. According to Kyoto University, that'll calm a racing mind as well as Prozac. That means half the group got Prozac. Wow. So 90% of soaps are infused with a natural scent compound called linalool, which calms the nervous system. Linalool is in lavender, which I love, rose and basil and thyme and jasmine, and the scent is best known for its role in helping you respond to stressful situations.
1: So the soap is great. This idea of linalool is fantastic, but also connecting. This is a thing, if you are in therapy for anxiety, you will learn. It's a technique called grounding, and it's where you look at things that are concrete. And it's where you anchor yourself. You anchor yourself to your sensory experience. So you look around the room and you say, there's a thermostat, there's a light switch, there's a doorknob. And you start to name things that are concrete. And there's nothing, in my opinion, this is opinion, there's nothing more powerful for getting you into the present moment like scent, because it connects to so many different parts of your brain. It connects so directly into your brain. So anytime you can really stop and think about what you're smelling and think about what you're experiencing, you're going to have a much better time.
0: The reason I'm smiling is that we were in the middle of a family meeting, and I was really sort of bearing my soul and getting really almost like wound up and angry. And Gib stops and says, okay, Pop, I want you to look around the room and you pick a thing, and then you pick that, and then you pick another thing, and then pick another thing. And I'm like, he got that from the radio show. I know.
1: He got it from therapy, too.
0: I know he did.
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1: Welcome back to Intelligence for Your Life, and we are living in a gig economy with a lot of people working side hustles to make ends meet, right? I'm John Tesh with the Side Hustle Report. It turns out that food delivery may not be a long-term option anymore because Uber now owns a drone delivery company, and they're aiming, they say, for 1 million daily Uber Eats drone deliveries by the end of 2029. Uber Eats drone deliveries will begin in Houston and Dallas before the end of the year, then expand into dozens of other U.S. cities. The drone delivery company, by the way, Uber bought, got its start delivering medical supplies by drone in Rwanda. 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

0: 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All right, be honest. Does it seem like the world today looks beige and blah? Design experts say our surroundings have become a lot less colorful. More than 80% of cars, for example, on the road today are black, white, gray, or silver. And a lot of the products we buy have followed the same trend. But adding a little color to your day could significantly boost your mood. Ingrid Fettel-Lee is the author of Joyful, The Art of Finding Happiness All Around You. She tells us our brains are wired to respond to bright colors. Thousands of years ago, our ancestors relied on vivid colors to spot ripe fruit, or clear, blue water to know they could drink. And those same brain circuits still light up today and make us feel energized, optimistic, and safe. But you don't need to repaint your house or buy a new car. Color psychologists say the biggest mood boost comes from adding color to the things you interact with every day. So everything from a coffee mug to a colorful phone case or even your front door. Those small moments create repeated positive signals all throughout the day.
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0: Question, does your mind frequently wander when you're working or studying? It may not be such a bad thing, say the experts, because a wandering mind isn't about boredom, a lack of attention, or even poor self-control. According to the Georgia Institute of Technology, people who daydream tend to have more intelligent, creative, and efficient brains than average. How about that? During the study, participants took intelligent tests that assessed their creativity and ability to solve problems. And then study participants were given MRI brain scans while they stared at a fixed point for 5 minutes and tried to keep their mind empty of thoughts. The result, it turned out that the people who daydreamed the most had a higher number of neural connections in the brain, and that allowed them to use less energy for mental tasks and made their brains more efficient. And that increase in efficiency, it meant the daydreamers had plenty of brain power left over, which allowed them to think about other things while also paying attention to the task at hand. Are you receiving all of this? Bottom lining it, if you daydream frequently, you're probably more intelligent and creative and have a more efficient brain than somebody who's laser focused. So embrace your daydreaming.
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0: 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Thanks for listening to 101.5 KPLA. Now more great music and intelligence for your life. 101.5 KPLA. Pretty wild that this story has showed up now because my grandkids have been begging for a dog and Gib is really resisting. But we now know it's something that can help a preschooler grow up to be well-behaved and considerate of others, adopting a family dog. Researchers from the University of Western Australia analyzed data involving more than 1,600 households with preschool-age children. When the three-year study ended, researchers found children who grew up with dogs were 30% less likely to show antisocial behavior, 34% more likely to show considerate behavior like being polite and sharing toys. Children who played with a family dog at least three times a week, they were 74% more likely to be considerate of others on a regular basis compared to kids who rarely played with their pup. Lead researcher Dr. Haley Christian believes this is because children tend to become attached to the family dog, and loving another creature and taking care of it develops empathy, right? And it helps kids learn to put themselves in somebody else's shoes, to consider others' feelings, and anticipate what they might need or might they might want. And the more time kids spend playing with the pet and joining in on family dog walks, the greater their emotional development. So, Gib, if you want your preschooler to grow up to be a more considerate and empathetic human, adopt a dog.
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0: Here's an interesting piece from our Health and Wellness Files. Are you feeling blue? It turns out you can let go of the sadness by grabbing a foam roller, getting down on the floor, and rolling out the muscles in your legs, hips, and torso. You've seen these foam rollers if you're not already using one. It can work as fast as 60 seconds. According to the University of Australia, this stimulates your central nervous system and releases pent-up feelings. Some touch therapists claim it's because our body can store the energy from negative emotions in our muscles. Further research at the University of Alabama shows rolling your muscles helps release tension and allows you to relax, which eliminates stress hormones, provides relief, and improves mood. Grab a foam roller and roll it up.
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0: 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Now more great music and intelligence for your life, 101.5 KPLA. Let's talk about decision-making. Gib, experts are saying stop second-guessing your decisions from now on. Here's a trick. You think about a decision while nodding your head yes. So nodding is, of course, a form of self-validation. Our brain is influenced by our body language. Gib's going to give us the lizard brain thing here, which I love. Nodding yes will increase your conviction about your decision and boost your self-confidence instantly.
1: Well, this is more of like, this is why screens are so powerful in affecting your moods, why virtual reality affects your moods. Your brain can't tell the difference between perceived experiences and actual experiences. So if you're nodding, your brain is going to think, I agree with this.
0: Right.
1: And this is also, this reasoning right here is something that you and I both love about doing live performance, because you can't second guess your decisions.
0: Yes.
1: So, nodding is a trick in life that will work for you. But when you're on stage, you're sort of forced to be fully in the moment, to the point where you can't go back and get those 5 minutes back of you playing a song in a certain key. You just got to live with it.
0: Yeah.
1: So I just
0: make the mistake again, and it's jazz.
1: Yeah. That's what you said. One mistake is a mistake. Four mistakes in a row is jazz. Give your lizard brain a little boost, and the next time you're making a decision, just give yourself a little bit of extra self-confidence by nodding.
0: And when you come see us live in concert, and Gib and I are interacting with each other, you just take a look at our brains, because we're trying to figure out how to get through it without actually being arrested for saying something wrong.
1: I mean, you know, we always walk that razor's edge.
0: That's right.
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2: Thanks for joining me today for Intelligence for Your Life. John Tesh here. You know how we love to look at trends, and the latest Google data is telling us people are right now looking for ways to get active and build community at the same time. And there's a clear focus on beginner-friendly sports and group activities. So, some of the top searches right now are, first, how to start running, which hit an all-time high this year, and how to start training for a marathon was the top trending how to start question about sports in the past month. Trail running also reached an all-time high this year. Walking club reached a 10-year high, with related searches for audiobook walking club and Nordic walking club. And one more. Adult tennis lessons are being searched more than ever this year with the term best tennis racket for beginners, and that search increased by more than 600%. So if you're looking for friends, those are the things to search for.
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2: Coming up, if you always seem to get sick the minute your vacation starts, you're not imagining things. We now know there's a biological reason for this, but there's also a way to prevent it, and that's next.

0: For over 30 years, we're your home for today's hits and yesterday's favorites. 101.5 KPLA. You've been working hard for months on end, and now you finally have a week off to relax. But by day two, you have a sore throat and a pounding headache. Doctors say this is no coincidence. It's called the, quote, letdown effect. It's not an official medical diagnosis, but it's very common, especially among high achievers. Because during prolonged stress, your body is fueled by hormones like cortisol and adrenaline. That keeps you functioning and ramps up your immune response. But when you finally allow yourself to relax, your stress levels drop, your immune system stands down, and all of a sudden, you're sick. Researchers have observed this pattern for years, and a study found that about 5% of people consistently get sick during weekends or vacations, usually in the first few days. The solution? Treat your vacation like a gradual landing, not a crash. Wind down major projects in the days before you leave instead of sprinting to the finish line, if you can do this. Hard for me. Protect your sleep, stay hydrated, and build in at least one day to decompress before filling your itinerary with sightseeing and jet skiing.
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0: And coming up, in a relationship, how long do you think the average couple waits to say, I love you? Is it a month, 2 months, 3 months, or more? I'll share what the latest research shows about saying, I love you, and I'll tell you when today's couples think those three magic words are appropriate. Next.
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0: All right, we now know that these days the average person waits at least 4 months after they've started dating somebody to say, I love you for the first time. But what if you've already passed that chronological mark in your relationship and you or your partner still haven't said those three big words? Here's what experts say could be going wrong. First, you likely came of age in the 1980s. It's because when the divorce rate peaked in North America, people got freaked out in the 1980s. And according to human development expert Dr. Victor Harris, it's why a whole generation of kids from that era are now waiting longer than ever to commit to marriage and saying, I love you, because they don't want to repeat the mistakes their parents made and create all that pain. Plus, the increasing number of dating apps have created the dating version of FOMO, of course, fear of missing out. As psychologist Stan Tatkin puts it, a lot of people are so afraid of committing to the wrong person that they won't commit to anybody because they think a better option is potentially a swipe away. One more. Being vague about your emotions gives you more power and protection. This is according to psychologist Dr. Scott Stanley, who believes not saying I love you is actually a move that protects people from the potential pain of being rejected. But Dr. Stanley says it could also backfire because it forces your partner to choose to either keep pursuing you or to move on to somebody else who is willing to say, I love you.
1: It's intelligence for your life.
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I'm John Tesh with great soft rock and intelligence for your life. 101.5 KPLA. When I first saw this headline, I thought it was a typo. See what you think. We need to start embracing our stress. Really? Yeah. Instead of fighting it, according to Stanford health psychologist Kelly McGonigal, in her book, The Upside of Stress, McGonigal says, listen to this. If we think stress is harmful, the fact that we're experiencing it makes us think that something is wrong with us. Ooh. But she says, instead of fearing stress, we should think of it as something helpful. For example, she says, instead of thinking, my heart is pounding, I don't know how I'm going to get through this meeting with my boss, reframe it this way. My heart is pounding, which will give me energy to get through this meeting with my boss. I do this when I'm playing a concert, by the way, every time I play a concert. McGonigal says, we should just accept that stress comes from the territory and surf it like a wave. That's good. Instead of fighting it, fighting against it, and getting sucked into the stress riptide.

0: you may not believe me if you spend time around kids all the time, and I want to get Gibbs' take on this, but they actually relax us and help us chill out. Because despite the temper tantrums, the neediness, and constant questions, in the grand scheme of things, kids are little stress busters. This is according to the experts at Arizona State University. They say it's because kids get us involved in things that have us interacting and socializing with others, from play dates to classroom parenting duties. And the more social connections we have, the less stress we have. So next time you're driving your kid to another birthday party, think of it as something that ultimately benefits you.
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1: Here's the scenario, Gib. You know, you go into the kitchen for a healthy snack and you end up with a pint of ice cream. It's really the pantry for us. Our pantry is the source of all things evil. This comes down to behavioral economics, which is how our surroundings will impact our behavior. Yeah, we know this. What we need to do is set our kitchens up in a way that makes good decisions more automatic. This is from our friends, the food science experts at Cornell. They say, first, you will automatically eat less by using a dessert spoon for everything. When we serve ourselves using jumbo utensils, we give ourselves jumbo portions. Makes sense.
2: Right.
1: And then bury the ice cream in the back of the freezer. We're three times more likely to eat the first item we see. So I'll dig that thing out.
2: Thing of making your good habits 10 seconds, 30 seconds easier, and your bad habits 10 seconds harder.
1: Yep.
2: So if you can just make it so that the vegetables or even the high-protein snacks are 10 seconds easier, which means that they're more at eye level, more in the place where you're going to get them, and that your desserts, your high sugar, high fat stuff, that's hidden and a little bit harder to get to, you will go along the path of least resistance and eat the healthier stuff.
1: Yeah.
2: And then, of course, the spoon idea is great. This is why eating with chopsticks also works. The more work you have to do for each bite. Also why pistachios, if you don't get by the shelled pistachios, is great.
1: Or even using chopsticks in your food.
2: The more you do that, the better it will be at keeping you from having giant portions.
1: Yeah, that's so true.
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0: 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All righty, John Tesh for Gib Gerard, and guess who loves work from home culture?
1: Ooh, everybody?
0: Well, including Amazon, Target, Walmart, and every other online retailer, because when people work from home, they shop while they work.
1: Oh, yeah.
0: Researchers say it's driving billions in online sales, but indulging in a little retail therapy isn't tanking productivity, apparently, because people who work in an office or on-site take breaks, and they procrastinate too. And at home, instead of chit-chatting in the break room, we're filling our online shopping cart.
1: Look, there's a myth that we need to be productive 100% of the time that we're on the clock.
0: I've tried it.
1: Your brain needs a reset. We need to take little breaks. And this is a great little break. And I absolutely understand why online shopping is the go-to. Because what I would normally have been doing in the office would be writing a note of what I need to pick up on the way home. But instead, now I just order it and it shows up in a day or two. So instead of making the list for what I pick up on the way home, I'm just having it ordered and I'm having those little moments of a break. It's all positive.
0: It's more energy to hide the parcel when it comes, though, isn't it? It's a little more energy there.
1: I just order the stuff that we need, not the stuff that I want.
0: Sure you do.
1: Yeah, all right. That's not true.
0: Intelligence for your life.
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0: 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Thanks for listening to 101.5 KPLA. Now more great music and intelligence for your life. 101.5 KPLA. What do you think? Is it possible for us to catch laziness from another person? According to the French National Institute of Health, who just studied this, the answer is a big yes. For example, let's say you and your partner plan to do your chores first thing Saturday so you can enjoy the rest of your weekend. But if one of you sits down for coffee and says, wow, I just don't feel like doing anything today, the other is likely to agree. I'm usually the agreeable one. The researchers say it's partly about wanting to fit in and partly about, quote, social influence bias, where people believe their attitudes and opinions should be similar to those of other people. For example, if you saw somebody take a financial risk by buying a particular stock, you might think they know something about stocks that you don't and decide to do the same, even if they have no idea what they're doing. The good news is, we can also be energized by another person's behavior. I have that feeling just about every day when I'm in the gym.
1: Intelligence for your life.
0: And coming up, do you name your cars and your houseplants? Do you talk to your pets like they understand what you're saying? If so, I'll explain why researchers from the University of Chicago discovered those strange habits are signs of intelligence.
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For my health and wellness files, check this out. Did you know a potato a day may keep your headaches away? Yeah, according to the University of Michigan, eating a medium-sized potato every day, russet or sweet, with the skin, can cut your incidence of migraines by a full 25%. What's going on? It comes down to the potassium in potatoes, which relaxes blood vessels.

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1: Contest we give Gerard, and I think if we you've been married for 20 years now, right?
2: I have.
1: I'm at 34, so we've been married for 54 years total.
2: Yeah, not you. Yes, yes.
1: Not to each other.
2: In total. Yes. Yeah.
1: Okay. So I think we're qualified to bring you this next piece of intel. So from the Gottman Institute, this is the Relationship Institute, Marriage Institute in Seattle, I believe they are. They now are reporting that marital distress peaks twice a year. See how you feel, folks. The highest spikes in conflict occur in January after the stress of the holidays.
2: Oh, yeah.
1: And then in August, when summer breaks end and there's a shift in family logistics as school starts again. What do you say, father of three?
2: Oh, this is, first of all, my wife's also a teacher.
1: Yeah.
2: Oh, which
1: yeah.
2: means
1: so
2: that
1: she, four of them.
2: She has spent the entire summer off, relaxed. She's been traveling. She comes back into town and she's a different person. And then all of a sudden school starts and she's back. All of the stress hits like a ton of bricks. It's totally.
1: So
2: totally
1: it's three schools
2: dynamic.
1: Now. Your wife's in one school, two yeah. kids are in another school, and then your 14-year-old is in ninth grade.
2: Yeah. So the logistics of managing all the schedules, but just her personality is so different when she comes back. And then the holidays, absolutely post holidays. But I would say January is just the time when we all overlap in having had a big event that is now over. I would say anytime there's a major event, if it's a big birthday that you're planning, a family wedding, anything, the aftermath, the like couple of weeks after, yeah. is a very stressful time on all your relationships.
1: Yep.
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I'm John Tesh. Find information about anything you hear tonight at Tesh.com from 101.5 KPLA. It's pretty wild that this story has showed up now because my grandkids have been begging for a dog and Gibb is really resisting. But we now know it's something that can help a preschooler grow up to be well-behaved and considerate of others, adopting a family dog. Researchers from the University of Western Australia analyzed data involving more than 1,600 households with preschool-age children. When the three-year study ended,

0: 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Now more great music and intelligence for your life. 101.5 KPLA. Let's talk about decision making. Gib, experts are saying stop second guessing your decisions from now on. Here's a trick. You think about a decision while nodding your head yes. So nodding is, of course, a form of self-validation. Our brain is influenced by our body language. Gib's going to give us the lizard brain thing here, which I love. Nodding yes will increase your conviction about your decision and boost your self-confidence instantly.
1: Well, this is, I mean, this is more of like, this is why screens are so powerful in affecting your moods, why virtual reality affects your moods. Your brain can't tell the difference between perceived experiences and actual experiences. So if you're nodding, your brain is going to think, I agree with this.
0: Right.
1: And this is also, this reasoning right here is something that you and I both love about doing live performance, because you can't second guess your decisions.
0: Yes.
1: So, yeah. Nodding is a trick in life that will work for you. But when you're on stage, you're sort of forced to be fully in the moment to the point where you can't go back and get those 5 minutes back of you playing a song in a certain key. You just got to live with it.
0: Yeah.
1: So once I just
0: make the mistake again, and it's jazz.
1: Yeah. That's what you said. One mistake is a mistake. Four mistakes in a row is jazz. Give your lizard brain a little boost. And the next time you're making a decision, just give yourself a little bit of extra self-confidence by nodding.
0: And when you come see us live in concert and Gib and I are interacting with each other, just take a look at our brains, because we're trying to figure out how to get through it without actually being arrested for saying something wrong.
1: I mean, we always walk that razor's edge.
0: That's right. Intelligence for your life on Soft Rock 101.5 KPLA.
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You're waking up on the bright side with Todd Allen on 101.5 KPLA Chiefs Kingdom. Are you a little bit tired staying up late watching the game last night? 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
1: Celebrating a birthday today, Tuesday, September 15th. Prince Harry. Do I still call him Prince Harry? I thought all of his royal titles and stuff were taken away from. Anyway, Prince Harry is 42 today. Actor Tom Hardy, 49. Dan Marino, legendary quarterback, is 65. Lisa Vanderpump, 66. Director Oliver Stone is 80. And Tommy Lee Jones, turning 80 years old today. If you know somebody who is having a birthday today, please let us know about it. You can always text those birthdays to us to let us know their name, how old they're turning, where they're from, and what their birthday is. The text line is always open, 573-442-1015, KPLA.
0: The backpacks are packed, the coffee's strong, and the carpool karaoke is back. 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
17: Temperatures are starting out this morning in the middle to upper 70s, with highs returning to the lower 90s this afternoon. It's also a little bit more muggy today, so heat index temperatures will be closer to triple digits. We're also going to be watching for some isolated thunderstorms starting late this evening, continuing to become a bit more scattered, mainly areas north of I-70 overnight. With your KOMU 8 First Alert forecast, I'm meteorologist Kesley Cabellas on 101.5 KPLA.

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You're waking up on the bright side. 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

0: It's The Bright Side with Todd Allen on 101.5 KPLA. 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Today is actually a diaper drive-through and pickup. It's happening on Faye Street. I think it's 1002 Faye Street in Columbia. 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That's going to happen tomorrow from 4 until 7. So doing what we can to help out our community with 101.5 KPLA.
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13: Temperatures are starting out this morning in the middle to upper 70s, with highs returning to the lower 90s this afternoon. It's also a little bit more muggy today, so heat index temperatures will be closer to triple digits. We're also going to be watching for some isolated thunderstorms starting late this evening, continuing to become a bit more scattered, mainly areas north of I-70 overnight. With your KOMU-8 First Alert forecast, I'm meteorologist Kesley Cabellas on 101.5 KPLA.

0: Thank you for waking up on the bright side. My name is Todd Allen on 101.5 KPLA. So a little bit of a traffic slowdown in Jeff City. I think from 6 o'clock in the morning until 6 o'clock at night, crews are actually installing fiber optic lines. That's causing some lane closures for the rest of the week, really. It's going to start, it's happening around Jefferson City High School towards downtown Jefferson City. So expect some lane closures in those areas. Weather permitting, crossing our fingers, it should wrap up by Friday with 101.5 KPLA.
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2: Temperatures are starting out this morning in the middle to upper 70s, with highs returning to the lower 90s this afternoon. It's also a little bit more muggy today, so heat index temperatures will be closer to triple digits. We're also going to be watching for some isolated thunderstorms starting late this evening, continuing to become a bit more scattered, mainly areas north of I-70 overnight. With your KOMU 8 First Alert forecast, I'm meteorologist Kesley Cabellas on 101.5 KPLA.

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0: You are waking up on the bright side with Todd Allen on 101.5 KPLA. Thank you for making us a part of your Tuesday. 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
21: Temperatures are starting out this morning in the middle to upper 70s, with highs returning to the lower 90s this afternoon. It's also a little bit more muggy today, so heat index temperatures will be closer to triple digits. We're also going to be watching for some isolated thunderstorms starting late this evening, continuing to become a bit more scattered, mainly areas north of I-70 overnight. With your KOMU 8 First Alert forecast, I'm meteorologist Kesley Cabellas on 101.5 KPLA.

So what are we going to be talking about today? The question of the day. It's coming in two songs on 101.5 KPLA.

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2: Columbia, coffee refills. I remember free coffee refills. Mark from Columbia says calling 411 for information. Says it costs $2 to $3 now. I would ask, who's calling information anymore? Everyone's got the internet, right? Deanna says water used to be free. Nancy from Boonville says television used to be free. And Monica from Jeff City, parking used to be free. So what is something that used to be free that now costs money? Let us know. KPLA on Facebook.
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5: Temperatures are starting out this morning in the middle to upper 70s, with highs returning to the lower 90s this afternoon. It's also a little bit more muggy today, so heat index temperatures will be closer to triple digits. We're also going to be watching for some isolated thunderstorms starting late this evening, continuing to become a bit more scattered, mainly areas north of I-70 overnight. With your KOMU 8 First Alert forecast, I'm meteorologist Kesley Cabellas on 101.5 KPLA.

0: thank you for spending time on The Bright Side. My name is Todd Allen on 101.5 KPLA, teaming up with Columbia Parks and Rec for the final Family Fun Fest of the season. Tomorrow night out at Albert Oakland Park. These have been so much fun this summer. And tomorrow, Albert Oakland Park from 6 until 9. This month's theme is That's Groovy. We're just giving your kids a chance to show off their creative and artistic side. There's going to be hands-on, kid-friendly art activities, musical performances, theater, dance. Just a chance to get out and have fun. And best of all, Family Fun Fest is always free. 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
6: Temperatures are starting out this morning in the middle to upper 70s, with highs returning to the lower 90s this afternoon. It's also a little bit more muggy today, so heat index temperatures will be closer to triple digits. We're also going to be watching for some isolated thunderstorms starting late this evening, continuing to become a bit more scattered, mainly areas north of I-70 overnight. With your KOMU 8 First Alert forecast, I'm meteorologist Kesley Cabellas on 101.5 KPLA.

It's The Bright Side with Todd Allen on 101.5 KPLA. I've got some news for you and your four-legged friend coming in three songs.

0: It's The Bright Side with Todd Allen on 101.5 KPLA. So I've talked about my dog, Odie, before. He was my best friend. He was a 150-pound Great Dane. We used to do everything together. I used to take him for walks at the mall all the time. Maybe we bumped into you. Maybe he just walked up and wanted to bump into you because he loved everybody. He loved going places. He loved meeting new people. And apparently there are people out there that don't want to meet dogs. I am not one of those people. I want to meet all the dogs. But according to a new study, people do not want pets in workplaces, coffee shops, and grocery stores. Those are among the top places Americans don't want to see pets, which is weird because I actually had a customer service rep at Hy-Vee tell me to bring in my dog. Again, 150-pound Great Dane. She was like, oh, yeah, bring him in. We would love to see him. I didn't want to do it. She told me to. So where do you not want to see a dog? Or do you have a problem with dogs in public places? Let us know. KPLA.
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19: Temperatures are starting out this morning in the middle to upper 70s, with highs returning to the lower 90s this afternoon. It's also a little bit more muggy today, so heat index temperatures will be closer to triple digits. We're also going to be watching for some isolated thunderstorms starting late this evening, continuing to become a bit more scattered, mainly areas north of I-70 overnight. With your KOMU 8 First Alert Forecast, I'm meteorologist Kesley Cabellas on 101.5 KPLA.

101.5 KPLA. So daytime television's going to look a little bit different. I mean, you don't have the Kelly Clarkson show anymore. And Judge Judy is stepping away from TV. Yeah, her final episode of Judy Justice is coming October 22nd with 101.5 KPLA.

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2: 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I don't even know what that is. There's going to be a Barbie chemistry science kit, a Manga Tiles Treetop Adventure, Mattel K-pop Demon Hunter Rumi singing dolls, Mira singing dolls, and Zoe Golden singing dolls. Speaking of K-pop Demon Hunters, they're going to have a Derpy Squishmallow and a V8 race car engineering set. Those are supposed to be the hot toys this holiday season. And I love the fact that there's an engineering set and a chemistry set. So they're kind of educational as well with 101.5 KPLA.
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8: Temperatures are starting out this morning in the middle to upper 70s, with highs returning to the lower 90s this afternoon. It's also a little bit more muggy today, so heat index temperatures will be closer to triple digits. We're also going to be watching for some isolated thunderstorms starting late this evening, continuing to become a bit more scattered, mainly areas north of I-70 overnight. With your KOMU 8 First Alert forecast, I'm meteorologist Kesley Cabellas on 101.5 KPLA.

101.5 KPLA. So after Missouri beat up on Kansas over the weekend, where did they land in the latest AP college football poll? We'll find out after Imagine Dragons on KPLA.

0: Today's hits, yesterday's favorites, 101.5 KPLA. So Missouri up to number 20 in the latest AP college football poll. I believe moving up three spots after beating up on Kansas, which was so good to see over the weekend. It's on to Troy. You put Kansas behind us. Moving on to Troy this Saturday. It's the celebration of 100 years of Memorial Stadium. So not only do you get a football game, you get a party on top of it. Kickoff is scheduled Saturday for 6 o'clock Saturday night with KPLA.
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8: Temperatures are starting out this morning in the middle to upper 70s, with highs returning to the lower 90s this afternoon. It's also a little bit more muggy today, so heat index temperatures will be closer to triple digits. We're also going to be watching for some isolated thunderstorms starting late this evening, continuing to become a bit more scattered, mainly areas north of I-70 overnight. With your KOMU-8 First Alert forecast, I'm meteorologist Kesley Cabellas on 101.5 KPLA.

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16: Temperatures are starting out this morning in the middle to upper 70s, with highs returning to the lower 90s this afternoon. It's also a little bit more muggy today, so heat index temperatures will be closer to triple digits. We're also going to be watching for some isolated thunderstorms starting late this evening, continuing to become a bit more scattered, mainly areas north of I-70 overnight.
17: With your KOMU 8 First Alert forecast, I'm meteorologist Kesley Cabellas on 101.5 KPLA.

0: thank you for making us a part of your Tuesday morning. 101.5 KPLA, and I wish I had better news for you, but drivers parking in downtown Jefferson City are gonna have to pay more at the meter. I guess the city is rolling out their higher parking rates. Now, it's going to vary from block to block. Updated signs are going to be installed on each block or within each different parking zone as the new rates take effect. And even better news is that this rate hike is going to go up again next year and the year after that. So, yeah, it's just getting more expensive to park these days with 101.5 KPLA.
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Travis Kelce cannot stop talking about his wife. I'll tell you what he had to say after two songs on 101.5 KPLA.

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0: Some Taylor Swift for your Tuesday on 101.5 KPLA. So Travis Kelce still very much in newlywed bliss. Even with the NFL starting, he was chatting with ESPN and he called his wedding to Taylor the best night of his life. He said it was more than he could have ever dreamed it could be. Thanks to all the people that showed up, how much in love that was in the air. You know what? If it wasn't Taylor and Travis, I would almost say it's a little too much. It's been a few months. You know, you can kind of take the rhetoric down a little bit. But since it's Taylor and Travis, I'll let it slide with 101.5 KPLA. They're so in love.
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1: Temperatures are starting out this morning in the middle to upper 70s, with highs returning to the lower 90s this afternoon. It's also a little bit more muggy today, so heat index temperatures will be closer to triple digits. We're also going to be watching for some isolated thunderstorms starting late this evening, continuing to become a bit more scattered, mainly areas north of I-70 overnight. With your KOMU 8 First Alert forecast, I'm meteorologist Kesley Cabellas on 101.5 KPLA.

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0: today's hits, yesterday's favorites, 101.5 KPLA, teaming up with Columbia Parks and Rec for the final family fun night of the season. It is happening tomorrow in Albert Oakland Park from 6 until 8. The theme for this month is That's Groovy. And we are going to be having some fun. The kids are going to get creative and artistic. There's going to be art activities, musical performances, theater and dance. And best of all, Family Fun Fest is always free. So we'll see you tomorrow night from 6 until 8 o'clock inside Albert Oakland Park with KPLA.
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Inside 30 minutes of nonstop music on KPLA. Tomorrow is my favorite day of the week. It's another Wet Nose Wednesday when Melody from Unchained Melody's Dog Rescue brings in a new adoptable pup. You're going to want to be following KPLA on Facebook so you don't miss the video with KPLA.

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Ooh.

0: today's hits. Yesterday's favorites, 101.5 KPLA. Todd Allen, happy to be with you through your workday. And this week, First Chance for Children is going to be hosting multiple events in Columbia for families with childcare needs. Actually going on today, starting at 1 o'clock. So in a couple hours, there's going to be a diaper drive-through and pickup. So if you've got kids still in diapers, maybe you need some help. They've got this drive-through happening at 1002 Faye Street in Columbia. It's happening from 1 until 6 this afternoon with KPLA.
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24: Principal offices in Chicago, Illinois. Isolated storm chances are going to start late this afternoon and into the evening hours, with temperatures warming up to near 93 degrees. Storm coverage becomes a little bit more widespread, a little bit more scattered really overnight tonight with a low of 69 degrees. We're only going to reach a high of 90 tomorrow with additional chances for storms in the morning.
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2: Isolated storm chances are going to start late this afternoon and into the evening hours, with temperatures warming up to near 93 degrees. Storm coverage becomes a little bit more widespread, a little bit more scattered, really, overnight tonight with a low of 69 degrees. We're only going to reach a high of 90 tomorrow, with additional chances for storms in the morning.
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0: Wild Child from Alex Warren is now available for you, the full album. I'm Rachel. So I've got a teenager, and I was at Starbucks early this morning at 4 a.m. before the peanuts drop. And let me tell you, I got it for nothing because there was like 65 people deep wrapped around this building to get all these peanuts products. And it just happens as I was walking up, okay, the woman comes out the door and goes, "We only have 30 items and each of you can buy two things. That means the first 15 people in line, the rest of you like go home or something." I couldn't believe it.
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22: Deposit. Isolated storm chances are going to start late this afternoon and into the evening hours, with temperatures warming up to near 93 degrees. Storm coverage becomes a little bit more widespread, a little bit more scattered really overnight tonight, with a low of 69 degrees. We're only going to reach a high of 90 tomorrow, with additional chances for storms in the morning.
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0: 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And sometimes, you know, just watching over us. 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

KPLA. Hi, you know, crews installing the fiber optic line is going to cause some lane closures all the way through Friday. Yeah, Jefferson City High School towards downtown Jefferson City, too, just FYI. I'm Rachel. The diaper drive-through and pickup is going on Faye Street here in Columbia now until 6 p.m. this evening. KPLA.

0: 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Are you dreaming of Mexico? 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
24: Isolated storm chances are going to start late this afternoon and into the evening hours, with temperatures warming up to near 93 degrees. Storm coverage becomes a little bit more widespread, a little bit more scattered really overnight tonight, with a low of 69 degrees. We're only going to reach a high of 90 tomorrow, with additional chances for storms in the morning.
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KPLA. Hey, Reacher's in theaters tonight. 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

0: Ballroom is back. ABC's Dancing with the Stars season 35 premieres tonight, part one of two, ABC, and also streaming on Disney Plus. I'm Rachel. Drivers parking downtown Jefferson City will pay more at the meter as the city begins rolling out the higher parking rates. Updated signs will be installed on each block or within each parking zone as the new rates take effect. You know what I don't like is that thing where they ask you to scan that code, that QR code. Have you seen those? Oh my gosh. I'm struggling there with my phone, and you know, half the time it doesn't work or something's wrong. I don't like this at all. Aerosmith's coming up. Katy Perry, who says she's got the body of a 33-year-old.
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She says she's got the body of a 33-year-old. That's Katy Perry. I wonder what Madonna, I wonder how she feels. Yeah, what kind of body she's got. I am Rachel. Fun Fest tomorrow, Albert Oakland Park from 6 to 8. It's free. 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

0: course, KBLA. We like that one. Hey, are we getting cooler weather? What's going on here? We'll check that live Doppler 8 First Alert weather forecast. Get on Cindy Lauper, who helped with the 9/11 ceremonies, actually, in New York City. She's coming up along with Adele.
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21: Isolated storm chances are going to start late this afternoon and into the evening hours, with temperatures warming up to near 93 degrees. Storm coverage becomes a little bit more widespread, a little bit more scattered, really, overnight tonight with a low of 69 degrees. We're only going to reach a high of 90 tomorrow, with additional chances for storms in the morning.
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0: Wet Nose Wednesday. Last Wednesday's dog, one-year-old black mouth cur puppy named Peanut. Yeah. 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KPLA.
1: Oh, they-

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And isn't it ironic?

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0: 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I think it comes out on Friday. 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
2: Phoenix. Isolated storm chances are going to start late this afternoon and into the evening hours, with temperatures warming up to near 93 degrees. Storm coverage becomes a little bit more widespread, a little bit more scattered really overnight tonight, with a low of 69 degrees. We're only going to reach a high of 90 tomorrow, with additional chances for storms in the morning.
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Harry Styles has announced a tour for 2027. Dave Chappelle heads out on the road. Kenny Chesney announced a tour. Oasis has. And Morgan Wallen's supposed to soon.

0: And it's easy to fall in love with her. Oh, KPLA. Oh, real music variety. Hey, were you aware that this is happening next year? Because I'm pretty excited about this. Star Wars fans, pretty excited. Tickets are not on sale yet, but you can sign up for alerts on the Star Wars 50th Anniversary IMAX page and the Star Wars Starfighter IMAX page. The 50th anniversary re-release of Star Wars from 1977 will be opening up in IMAX and IMAX 70mm on February 19th of 2027. Star Wars Starfighter debuts on IMAX May 28th of next year. Now, exact on-sale dates have not been announced by IMAX or Lucasfilm just yet. Sales typically begin a few weeks to a month before premiere dates. Yes, but once again, you could go to those Star Wars 50th anniversary IMAX page and find out more. Go ahead. Yeah, I know. Go ahead and sign up for an alert. Probably the best thing to do. Star Wars. Live like a kid again on the big screen. It's never been on an IMAX screen before. They've been waiting for this moment. 50th anniversary. Pretty cool, huh? Oh, and may the Force be with you.
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0: So, did you see Taylor Swift and the SVU recorded event there? And did you figure out the four clues? In case you missed the Emmy Awards last night and you're a Swiftie, Taylor did make a cameo in an SVU spoof.
1: Will Taylor Swift be at the Emmys? You gotta think like a Swiftie, because the Swifties think that everything is a clue to what she'll do next.
2: Hey guys, this isn't adding up.
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2: 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She's probably gonna be sitting at home playing with those cats she's named after TV show characters.
1: Exactly, and her cat is named Olivia Benson. Taylor Swift will not be at the Emmys.
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2: No.
1: Oh, wow. Isn't it cool when it does that?
2: Mm-hmm.
0: I love that sound, too. The doink, doink. Well, Swifties on a mission today. There were four clues that she gave. You should let us know on our Facebook page if you solved it.

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Okay, you'll know because you listen to KPLA and we share important information for you. 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

0: 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We are KPLA, bringing it real music variety. 10th annual Missouri River Days are happening this week at Cooper's Landing. Yeah. All right. So we're excited about that. Lots of fun stuff, hands-on learning activities focused on our Missouri River and the surrounding environment. Live Doppler 8 First Alert Weather Forecast. 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
31: Isolated storm chances are going to start late this afternoon and into the evening hours, with temperatures warming up to near 93 degrees. Storm coverage becomes a little bit more widespread, a little bit more scattered really overnight tonight, with a low of 69 degrees. We're only going to reach a high of 90 tomorrow, with additional chances for storms in the morning.
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Mariah Carey is about to be beaten by Ella Langley for the most weeks on the chart. You know, she's always been the queen with, you know, Christmas song. About to change, yeah. Carrie Underwood's on Gaga. New Mom Gaga next. KPLA.

0: Probably not getting much sleep. Probably got some stuff working in her hair there. Hasn't showered in a while. Yeah. Of course, she is Lady Gaga. She might have some help, whereas you and I didn't really, yeah, and support. All right. All right, Rachel. Coming up, Outfield, Your Love and Savage Garden. And Todd, waking you up tomorrow morning.
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19: State Illinois.
22: Isolated storm chances are going to start late this afternoon and into the evening hours, with temperatures warming up to near 93 degrees. Storm coverage becomes a little bit more widespread, a little bit more scattered really overnight tonight with a low of 69 degrees. We're only going to reach a high of 90 tomorrow with additional chances for storms in the morning.
23: With your KOMU-8 First Alert forecast, I'm weathercaster Ethan Bean on 101.5 KPLS.

0: Coming up, if you're facing a challenge, whether it's learning a new guitar riff or tackling your monthly budget, take a deep breath in as you begin. I'll explain how that simple move can improve your focus and accuracy. It's next in today's Intelligence for Your Life Minute.
1: 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Hard means...
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0: So no matter what challenges you're facing, whether it's a math test or putting together an IKEA bookshelf, do this as you get underway. Take a deep breath in through your nose. It will improve your focus and accuracy. That's according to a study in the journal Natural Human Behavior. And when the study subjects inhaled just before executing a task, they got higher scores. The researchers say inhaling deeply through your nose wakes up regions of the brain that optimize focus. And they relate this back to our ancient ancestors because early humans had to rely on their sense of smell to sniff out danger, differentiate between edible food and something spoiled, and find a mate based on the pheromones they were giving off. So, inhale deeply before you have to do anything challenging. I'm John Tesh with today's Intelligent
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